0: Hier ist Rock Antenne Österreich.
1: We want to talk right down to earth in a language that everybody here can easily understand.

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1: This is the greatest and best song in the world. Tribute. Long time ago, me and my brother Kyle here, we was hitchhiking down a long and lonesome road. All of a sudden, there shined a shiny demon in the middle of the road, and he said,

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2: 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But the shack outside the game. You know what I'm talking about. 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

0: 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Die Kultshow am Sonntagabend. 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
1: 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I want to put them into tune first here. That's it, you got it.

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